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0: Artlist IO.
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1: Wiggle, wiggle, wiggle.
0: Wiggle, wiggle, wiggle.
1: Shake it, shake it.

0: Music licensing reimagined.
1: Without even trying, I thought you meant well, but you savage as hell. Telling me things we both know you regret. And you should have told me about her before you sucked me in. You thought we could be cool for the summer.